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1: People who deal with reggae right now, them just gone for the dollars. You know, for the dollars. They no play it for several then. Because a certain amount of vibration, the praises to the Most High God, you know. They just gone for the dollars. So they improvise for a whole lot of wah-wah, fuzz and synthesizer to get the people going. You know, crazy, you call it freaky.
2: Some
1: people see him. You know, see it, you know. But when they come for the drums, rock the I like the drums because it educates the nation.

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Knowledge is the key to wisdom. Knowledge is the key to enlightenment. 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

0: 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The person of the emperor is sacred, his dignity inviolable, and his power.
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1: 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Prince Malachi. 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
2: Very well. Yeah.
1: Yeah, man, for all the Paris people, them, you know, so we love you just like that, you know. 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

0: sur tous les gens qui se vantent. 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Yes, I, Rastafari.
1: Well, I must say greetings in the mighty name of His Imperial Majesty, Emperor Haile King Selassie I. Yeah! Rastafari. 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

0: music isn't the business. And now, our master of ceremony, the guru of gab himself, Mitch Rhinestein.
1: Thanks, Chucky. Ladies and gentlemen, we got a great show for you today. Contestant number one from Calabasas, California, artist and repertoire, how we doing?
2: Dude, what's up, Mitch?
1: How's it going there, brother? Number two, all the way from Shinnecock, Long Island, Illside.
3: Yo, what up, Sean? Represent, represent.
1: How you doing there, bro? How you doing? Last but not least, from El Monte, California, Mr. El Nino.
4: You hole, carnal.
1: What is it you come to do?
4: Basically, I came to bring the rain.
1: Ha ha, let me get my coat. 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
0: Well, Mitch, today's contestants will be competing for round-trip tickets to sunny Miami, Florida, and to be laced to the neck in Versace gear. Woo! And shacked up in his private palace.
1: How could I be down? 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
4: 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We are in a situation today that not only the political and the economical infrastructure was destroyed, Israel is destroying the neurological system of this society.

0: نحرر نفسنا من العبودية العقلية.
1: Supporting the Palestinian in an active way, not sitting in this ritual's endless discussions.
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Come on.

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I'm not lying, voices in my head that are not mine. Voices of all kinds, hip-hop, TV news, all trying to see me dope. I cannot believe these dopes, I cannot believe these dames. Ain't really trying to see me safe, they want to call me strange. For playing and praying and saying trying to get paid ain't the name of the game. Clock running with both legs, cool jets with the full flex and the full-fledged. Pornhub got you singing, got you thinking ahead instead of thinking ahead. Yep. I was just playing the pond cone, next thing known got caught in a cyclone. 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

kids played Mario. 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

same homie, brainstorming, coming up with ways to get this chicken right. 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
2: Everything's alright. Well, I hear voice saying, leading the charm life. 100 speed NYC on the mountain bike. I would not do a darn thing for a Klondike. Nah, y'all in for a long night. Never throw Chinese stars in a bar fight. Yeah. New face of the Fahrenheit. It'll take way more space than a terabyte. Come on. I ain't in a hot porn, I eat a lot of popcorn. If hell only knew how good the chase and the dream felt. Equivalent to mighty healthy, and if you take selfies, you need help. My favorite things are hard to explain. I ain't getting sweaty running, I'll just take the next train. Apologies for worsening in your headspace. Phrenology studies how your head shape. It's difficult to pinpoint free will. Still, top of the bill, I collect emails. That's a flex fit for mad cobras. Just make sure the scene will never wind up in your spam folder. Worried up, I kick it. You think that I was winning the World Cup? Just sent back from the setback. Took a millisecond, stepped out in a jetpack. I'm great at skipping stones. You ain't see me sucking on no chicken bones. And proving right, they're doing right will be spectacular as a rapper that's little known. Intend mad fast and on track, saying can't crash. Label reps, you spending cold hard cash. Killing children, they bombard with faux hard trash. Eat something from the soil. Don't defy your logic with hydrogenated oil. Worldwide, tune into the classroom. Restaurants that don't be letting people use the bathroom. That's inhumane. If you're not Episcopalian, the aliens gonna eat your brain. That's what religion sound like. I only introduce them to reduce them to a soundbite. It's lucrative to act fool. Here's financial burden that I carry like a pack mule. Luckily, it's all illusory. To find my sweetie and me, I'm sweet meat and loosely. Not a wage earner, I'm a page turner. Fast learner. Not saying I'm the next Nat Turner, but might turn up and burn down every fat burger. Definitely enlist. Care with me, integrity exists. Take a look on the bright side. I might be cooking, picking up a hook on a bike ride. Lots more, Mr. Nice Guy, but picking out the right top? Nah. Probably in an undershirt, I never call a wife beater. Swag, making arts and crafts with a pipe cleaner. Wife beater's nothing to take light. I ain't moving breakneck speed while I break night. You can follow homeboy seeing on the turnpike twice without seeing any brake lights. Nice. At least on the stateside. I also got along with the Autobahn. Lead the feed for the grapevine. I got a need for speed, yet I take time.

grand rising, be strategizing, plan of action, soul surviving, socializing, but keep your distance, you sneak dissing, but treat the mission, Jake provide the soundscape to keep you listening, we in the kitchen, the speakers hissing,

0: Vous êtes toujours avec l'inconsolable pour ces deux heures de bon son, on vient de s'écouter dans l'ordre. 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Et puis on a terminé avec Inspect a Deck et le morceau Solitude avec en featuring Flea Lord, Husking Ping et BVNGS sur une prod de P.A. 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Ça s'appelle Oh. Keeping people safe under night skies. Boys saying catch you around the way, I'm a nice guy. About to hit the roof with my fiddle, that's right. Learn things little by little. Just playing with a crack code. Writers better back off, better off with black mold. Cursed be the day he stops. It isn't gonna rain, no, it's just AC drops. I don't think I go too far and say mixed crowds are the only crowds there are. People wanna stay too close. I don't really care what's sold or care who votes. Ain't no nonsense in my table of contents. Whatever necessary on my itinerary. Homie, this is not a drill, but ain't no need to call the military. Not sure what the rules say, but once turned down, lead role in the school play. Didn't want to run the risk, I have plans arise. I have the most sophisticated rap fans alive. I'll pay attention if it may be true. If I like sleeping in, I'm very careful with my baby juice. Burning at the stake is infinitely more concerning than just learning from mistakes. The best things in life are free. We'll offer that or a money back guarantee. So if you hear a voice saying records you don't feel, you may have a wound so serious it won't heal. Nah, it'll heal. I'm off to earn my next meal, reinventing the wheel. What you counting up? You counting all the odd blinks. None of the cusses are the customary hijinks. People like to say that there ain't nothing new under the sun. Fools better wake up. Brand new grooves under my thumb. Fun to use the BQE to drag race till you get pancaked. Happy face, sad face. No hand hold a weapon. I sidestep confrontation on a reg. I'm about to never get mad for a second and do a financial calculation in my head.
1: Straight up cool.
0: 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To keep my eyes straight, I'm a married man. 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

Knowledge is the key to glory. Knowledge is the key to wisdom. 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Knowledge is the key to Jah, Jah, Jah, Jah, Jah, Jah, Jah.

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0: 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The person of the emperor is sacred, his dignity inviolable, and his power.
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